Responsibility only to oneself. Life, liberty, and the pursuit of pleasure. The new Declaration of Independence for the teenager around the world.

Then when it starts to fade, the old world returns to what it was. Come over to a similar apartment in the village. Smoke a joint, burn a little grass. Pot party, roach party. Mainliner, skin popping. Shoot some crystal. The language of the narcotic and marijuana user. The language of a large and ever-increasing number of teens. Starting in high school on Benzedrine and Dexedrine pep pills, it is not long before many soon graduate to marijuana, the teething biscuits to a whole generation of adolescent psychics. And if marijuana is the appetizer, the advent of the space-age technology has provided the main course. Lysergic acid diethylamide. LSD, the crazy acid. To use it is to take a trip. A trip in the world of mystique, religion, and self-knowledge. For others, it is a trip to the emergency ward of the nearest psychiatric hospital. For some, it accentuates the beat. For some, it quickens sexual desire. For some, it is the release of sexual inhibitions. But whatever it is, teenagers are going for it. A drug that can be made in the kitchen sink is hard to stop. And maybe the forerunner of a new drug society out of some science fiction writer's imagination. Will drugs pave the road to destruction for the now generation?

0: prejudiced opinion, here is what the noted author and naturalist has to say about Alice Cooper's latest movie.
1: Ever eat a movie? Many parts are edible. I call good to see you again, Alice Cooper, my back to nature movie. It's natural, a good taste reminds me of wild hickory nuts.
0: See some rather unnatural acts in Good to See You Again, Alice Cooper, the film that outgrosses them all, rated PG.
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3: There's something wrong with my head.

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In my refrigerator, lots of better food, said the nasty orator. Good for any mood. Put the myth administrator, you got rotten food. 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No rot, I'm told. I drink from glass, I drink from sink. No class, it can't run fast. I'm skating rink, cars need gas. Cakes need sweet, coffee bitter, turn up the heat. The drink is wetter, it is neat. It is better without wheat for a go-getter. In my refrigerator, lots of stuff to drink. Said the thirsty administrator of the kitchen sink. The sarcastic orator said I think you stink. We really need a moderator is what I thought to think. In all my cupboards, lots of stuff to eat. For ladies and lords, always a treat. No need for swords, always something sweet. The orator had nasty words. Your food smells like feet. In my refrigerator, lots of better food. Said the nasty orator. Good for any mood. Put the myth administrator. You got rotten food. In my refrigerator, I've got better food. I like it hot. I like it cold. No dot, no mold. No spot, no soap. No rot, I'm cold. I drink from glass. I drink from sink. No glass. The pink from fast. I'm skating room. I like it hot. I like it cold. No dot, no mold. No spot, no soap. No rot, I'm cold. I drink from glass. I drink from sink. No glass. If pink, run fast, the skating rink. Cars need gas, cakes need sweet. Coffee's bitter, turn up the heat. The drink is better, it is neat. It is better, without wheat, or go-getter.

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He's like to remind you on Jerry G and Company, the Rationals with respect, Al Martino's Spanish Eyes, and the Blues Project, East Tech High, and all in living NBC color. That's this coming Saturday at 7 on TV3. 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

0: We's gonna have a ball. We's gonna serve food. We's gonna serve liquor. We's gonna have it. This is gonna be the end, man.
1: The telephone is today's most important link with family, friends, and business. But when that business becomes murder, look out. Don't answer the phone. Let it ring if you value your life. A killer posing as a model's photographer is trying to make an appointment for murder. C. Don't answer the phone. The shock motion picture that tells what can happen when you are alone. Is that your other phone ringing? Please, don't answer the phone.
2: Rated R. Under 17 must be accompanied by parent or guardian.

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1: The Exorcist. 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
1: 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And by golly, that was our last big hit record.
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Rider, this is the Cottonmouth and the Psycho Billy Cadillac. 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
1: All dictators inflating bureaucracy do it with the cry,
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4: politics offers yesterday's answers to today's questions. The total environment is now the great teacher.
5: I have a friend. 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
0: Coffee, the baddest one-chick hit squad that ever hit town.
1: All your friends are dead. 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
0: Coffee, she's got a body men would die for. And lately, a lot of them have. Coffee's black. Coffee's hot. And sometimes, as sweet as sugar.
1: I know what you want to, and you're gonna get it.
0: Coffee. Always where the action is. A mean kind of super chick who don't take nothing off of nobody.
1: You want me to crawl? 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
0: See Coffee. Rated R. Under 17. 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Look out, Harlem. Here comes Coffee. 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

0: Do you think the Royal Philharmonic would play with Frank Zappa?
1: No, of course they wouldn't. It was a dream. I knew it was a dream.
2: You're not dreaming, Howard. You're not dreaming.
3: I do have the ticket stubs.
2: You still have it, right? It's at the movies.
1: Back now. Center.
2: Finally, 200 motels is at the
1: drive. You really did it, huh? Zappa really got a movie out, huh?
0: There is no such movie, Howard. You are dreaming.
2: You are not dreaming.
1: Well, how come I have butter on my hands then?

0: Brooklyn, New York, July 4th, 1939. A day for fireworks. Murder Incorporated received the contract to rub out Elliott Press. Stuttering Sam Goldner gave the order. The job was given to Babyface Latka, notorious East New York trigger man. As Press stepped from his headquarters, his gun still smoking, Babyface called Stuttering Sam and gave his report. Hearing the good news, Stuttering Sam rewarded him with Gangland's highest tribute.
1: You're my baby blue.
0: But Elliott Press was still alive. Murder Incorporated took care of Babyface. New York police found his body buried in
2: 100 pounds of clay.
0: The following day, Canary Cone, another killer disguised as a messenger, delivered a small package to the home of Elliott Press. As the door opened, Canary sang,
3: "This is dedicated to the one I love."
0: Realizing he was in the wrong house, the killer looked down at his victim and said,
4: "It's pony time! Get up!"
0: Taken into custody, Cone made a full confession. Armed with this evidence, the touchable surrounded a Brooklyn warehouse, headquarters of Murder Incorporated. Press called to Stuttering Sam.
1: "Oh, my darling, please surrender."
0: From inside came the answer. After a brief gun battle, Stuttering Sam stumbled from the building screaming,
5: "That's it! I quit."
0: Afraid he might talk, the National Crime Syndicate sent two killers disguised as police to the hotel where he was being held. Terrified, he pleaded,
6: "I don't want to cry."
0: He cried, but not for long. Mortally wounded, Stuttering Sam fell from a 17-story window. His last words were, "This was the end of Murder Incorporated." Called to Washington for official ceremonies, the touchables were asked what dangerous assignment they would like next.
7: "We would like our own television show."

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When I heard something in the house, I don't mean a mouse. I swear they were spooks, spooks, spooks. 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The first spook spoke and I heard him speak. 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Raise our spirits up. Oh, Lord of them spooks, spooks, spooks. Those scary old spooks, spooks, spooks, spooks. 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

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The Hell's Angels are on the way, with a winged skull head as their emblem, and a Nazi swastika tattoo on their arm. They come roaring out of the dust to menace, to intimidate, to destroy. Here, now, for the very first time, the shattering true story of the Hell's Angels. 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Hell's Angels on wheels in roaring color. With all the Hell's Angels of Northern California. 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Hell's Angels on wheels, in roaring color. 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

0: Now you could feel all the tension building to convention as the hustlers began to arrive. Must have been 9,000 or more that came through the door. The time was 11:55.
1: There were pickpockets and dope peddlers, murderers and thieves, card sharp gamblers with aces up their sleeves, bank robbers, burglars, boosters and pimps, prostitutes, call girls and all kinds of nymphs, loan sharks, swindlers, counterfeiters and fences, crooked politicians spending campaign expenses, hijackers, arsonists, bookies and the mob, and anybody else who ever killed, cheated or robbed.
0: Ex-Pug Lean Brown proceeded to pat us down while his broad checked our hats. Britt nodded to him slightly and Brown shook us down lightly, treating us like diplomats. Brown let us slide, so we went inside with our 38 strapped to our chests. Without making a sound, we slowly looked around the scope and all the rest of the guests.
1: Ham Hock's hall was big, so there was a whole lot to dig. As our eyes swiftly scanned the place, the decor was fine. Everybody looked high as I focused on a familiar face. It was Stingy Brim Slim and his crime partner Jim, two hustlers from a long ways back. They were dressed to the bone and their reputations are well known as bagging on kilos of smack. They were rapping with Big Bill Wheeler, international dope dealer, about who was gonna win the night. Bill had bet a grand on a hustler named Van, who supposedly had his shit up tight. But me and Spoon, we just grinned as we continued to pin to see who else was there. We spotted Finger Poppin' Teddy and his call girl Betty, whose perfume had lit up the air. I recall the past and how Teddy's rep had spread fast for being so swift with his hands. From the wallet in your pocket to a ring watcher locket, we specialize in expensive brands. Now Betty, it was said, could kill a great boy in bed and make the chumps admit they would come before they came. Then she would pickpocket the lame while telling him that he wasn't shit. My eyes caught a glimpse of two super fly pimps who had just come through the door. I could tell they were down from out of town just by the clothes that they wore. Like a peacock's parade, they strutted around on silk slacks, handmade, spawning tan alligator shoes, decked out in colorful shirts of pink, yellow, and red, stitching a gold blue thread, and acting like they couldn't lose. Spoon and I were impressed by the way these cats were dressed and how smooth they seemed to be. But there was one thing we knew for sure, and that's that there couldn't be no draw between us masters of streetology. We didn't find out till later from a booster named Ada the monikers that these cats went by. They were known as Spongy Cock from out of Harlem, New York, and his partner Chicago Shy. By now, the champagne was flowing, the big band was blowing, as the musicians gave it all they had. Some cats were dancing, others were romancing, but everybody's head was bad. The joint was packed back to back, and the hustlers were eager to begin. They were ready to play from night to day, cause all of them wanted to win. There were private rooms in the rear at the top of the stair for the studs who wanted to lay, but the main set was below for the cats with the dough, the hustlers who had came there to play. We were now ready to oppose our illustrious foes, so we made it downstairs to the set. It was 1:15, and the players had already begun bidding on their opening bet.

0: 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Yeah!
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0: Don't answer that doorbell unless you're ready for a lovely young package of trouble.
1: Hi, I'm Candy Wilson, the babysitter.
0: The babysitter. She came to sit with baby and ended up with daddy. And now together for the first time, two motion pictures that spell double trouble. The Babysitter and Weekend with the Babysitter. Two different babysitters, two different stories, right out of your own living room. Only the names have been changed to protect the guilty.
2: Candy, you don't think that I would... Why, I'm old enough to be...
1: Mr. Maxwell, you're old enough to do anything you want to do.
0: They're here, back to back. Don't miss The Babysitter and Weekend with the Babysitter. A double-barreled film experience that hits home. Perhaps your home.
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0: 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When you shout this magic word, Winko,
1: Winko, Winko.
0: Sister, brother, and dad and mother, kids that you and I know, they say it's swell, they love to yell,
1: Winko, Winko, Winko.
0: Don't complain each time it rains, you can make the rain.

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0: Howard Wilkins admitted some of my best friends are. Howard said it was the will of God. All the logic Howard put forth was twisted to free his tortured conscience.
1: He sent me the word, three words. That's all he had to say was, you are queer.
0: Unforgettably realistic. The motion picture, Some of My Best Friends Are, rated R.

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And when they asked her to come back and pick up her little prize, she stood up and told them,

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I took 25 or 30, and I shipped them all out on a freight. There's a $1 trillion reward for me.

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But that's your wife on

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I got finesse and charm that I never use. I've been in what the players call an atomic set. Because I'm bona fide, certified, qualified, know where it's at. I'm a homeboy, that's all Mr. Wiggles is. I don't want no Cadillac, all I want is a mule. I don't want no old silk suit, all I want is some beer. I was born down that Bigfoot country, where you get those pigtail tied knots, pork chops real, real hot, chillin' covered mustard, ham, hot, glue, potato custard. I'm a homeboy, I'm from down in Richmond, VA. It won't bet by singing Mr. Wiggles home, and I'm proud to say, yes, I'm a homeboy. That's all Mr. Wiggles is. I'm just an old fatback singing homeboy. Yes, I'm proud to be a homeboy. I said a homeboy.

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I didn't know anything to say. And I don't believe they do anything I say.

You thought I was gone. I just come back to get you. And I'll let them talk to you. And if I want your scalp, they do it because they like me out there. Because they said, I didn't know what they said. And they didn't know anything I said. Tell you one thing. They had plenty of peanut butter for Mom and me. That's why I stayed so long. Man, it was short feeding. I want to tell you, I just come back long enough to get you, honey. I just come back long enough to get you and take you with me. Because they told me they're going to take your scalp. Well, they must, I think.

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Terry? Are you there, Terry? Terry? Pick up the phone, Terry.

0: Wait a minute. What about Bob?
1: Well, what about him?
0: If we can capture him alive...
2: What?
1: Why, you're crazy.
0: Yeah.
1: Yeah?
0: Yeah.
1: Yeah?
0: Yeah.
1: Yeah?
0: Yeah. Hey, look out!
3: Bob?
0: He's coming!
4: It's fake!
5: Stop it!
6: What's the matter?
5: Do you dare sit here and watch
3: Bob?
5: And ask me what's the matter?

Play that slide guitar as I speak. Rock me like Hurricane Hugo. 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Rip that Irish Elk's ass.

mustache rip on that slack guitar. 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
1: An all-American boy sings his way into your hearts. Like thousands of kids who come to Hollywood every year, see Arch Hall Jr. in the swingingest musical action picture of the year.
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1: Nothing could shake him from his goal. Not even Daisy. A frenzy of music and action.
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1: 8 Reels of Sewage. One of the most personal and revealing works of cinema art extant. Filth for filth's sake. A moving visual experience. A thing of rare beauty. Garbage, unfit to be seen by decent, civilized people. 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

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I'm lonesome now and will always be, because you're gone and you're a part of me. You broke my heart, upset my mind.